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1: 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Beats.
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3: 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Рубрика Happy Birthday, рожени дни. 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Fleet Mall. Nico Fresh Brothers. Преди Damian Marley. Култови заглави, Old School генерация, Хали Гали Generation.

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5: 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FM. Thank you.
6: Say, man.
0: Snoop Dogg.
6: Let me get a light on.
0: From Jamaica. 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Take it to the zoom.
7: Take these niggas to the LA.
0: Вдигни зума малко.
7: Yeah, nigga.
0: Get a light.
7: Ape shit crazy. Been in one time. Dig this.
0: Snoop Dogg.
7: I need a light. Let me step up in this motherfucker till I get it right.
8: Get it right, dog.
7: I need a light. Let me lean, make it break. Everything is dynamite. Trying to bust a bitch, trying to feel like a pimp would. It's Snoop D, go double G, I'm in your neighborhood. I make it crack, I lack, do it just like that. Take a sip of this, nigga, have a puff of that. You had enough of that? Yeah, give it right back. Now lay your head back and roll in the Cadillac. How we do what we do, what it is, where it's going down. And the motherfuckers flip it, rip it, get specific and dip it, and then they drip it. Cause you know we like to pop it, cause you're talking so different. Fix your focus, then ride out with the bangers do bang. Or get hyphy with my niggas up north by the bank. Trying to twist in my whip, I got the big body beans. 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Turn your music down low, man, your shit too loud. What the fuck you talking about? I put my gun in your mouth. My. Niggas better get it right. Let me get a light. Nigga, let me get a light.
8: Get it right, dog.
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0: 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Dog is the motivator. Rocking the block, socking and knocking down the player haters. 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I'm wilding out like an animal. Yeah! Niggas better get it right. Let me get a light. Nigga, let me get a light.
1: Get it right, dog.
0: Yeah, better get it right. 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
1: Yeah.
0: You know how we be. I, it new. 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
0: Real spit, huh? 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
1: 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Yeah, this album is dedicated to all the teachers that told me I'd never amount to nothing. To all the people that lived above the buildings that I was hustling in front of, called the police on me when I was just trying to make some money to feed my daughter. It's all good. And all the niggas in the struggle.

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Fly. Bad Bunny rolling up that Caribbean tree. 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Unit. 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

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DPGC, you should be turning it up. CBT, LBC, yeah, we hooking back up. And when they bang this in the club, baby, you got to get up. 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

Всяка вечер в 8. Най-добрата хаус музика. I know you want it. We go up, we go down. Cheers to all the freaks in town. Drinking bottles.